streets of shame. Both dirty, both mean. Yes, and the dream was just the same. And I dreamed your dream for you, and now your dream is real.

Welcome aboard, people. This is Subway 104. We'll be leaving shortly. 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We hope you get to meet our very special crew. They gave their very best to make this trip come true. Cruising through the city's roots in modern concrete, we'll be shaking up traditions to its urban heartbeat. This place could be cradle to any music fad. Please make yourself at home. This one is urban.

talking to my darling. And while they were dancing, my friend stole my sweetheart from me.

Rosa Blanca. In his famous, most famous poem, Jose Marti made this offering of friendship and peace to both his friend and his enemy. Today, as the President of the United States of America, I offer the Cuban people el saludo de paz.